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If I was young, I could wake outside your school, 'cause your face is like the cover of a magazine.

0: RTR accompagna vos auters il mardi an 7 minutes e las 12 puntual pil magazzin da mazde Tobia Faler e Olivia Christen surpeglian. 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

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It's gonna leave you in pieces, all alone with your demons. And I know that we need this, but I've been too afraid to follow through. Hold me close and I won't leave, 'cause it hurts.